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street performer on the South Bank in London doing that on his mouth organ many decades ago. This is Jan and Dean and the story of Dead Man's Curve.

The last thing I remember, Doc, I started to swerve. And then I saw the Jag slide into the curve. I know I'll never forget that horrible sight. I guess I found out for myself that everyone was right.

was number 11 in the States, only number 30 in UK. It was edged out by Brian Pilmer Tremolo's version. Now, Frankie Valli and the Four Seasons were back again. This is Dawn.

That's a record you want to play to somebody who says the USA has no class system at all. And we got the Dixie Cups. That was a number one in America. Chapel of Love, 22 in the UK.

Okay, so the last one. This is for Cynthia. I know she likes this. The Girl from Ipanema with Stan Getz, Joe Gilberto, and Antonio Carlos Jobim and Astrid Gilberto.

Okay, that's me done for another show. Seconds before I'm replaced in the virtual studio by the next show. Thank you for listening, whether you're listening live or listening on repeat, because we're coming back for another session on Monday night at 5 p.m. Central Time. So if you're listening then, I hope you enjoyed the show. As I say, I've tried to bring you an idea of the vibrant American stuff, plus the Fab Four, plus the British Invasion stuff, made for a really, really good mixture. Some fabulous songs. Anyway, enjoy the rest of your Sunday. I'll be back tomorrow with some 70s classics. See you then. Bye-bye.

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0: This is nice, isn't it? 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What a way to spend an evening. Sitting on a rock in the middle of the desert with me boomerang in me hand. I should very likely get bushwhacked. 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There goes a kangaroo. 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Hit him right behind the left heel. Now then, slowly back.
1: If you throw that thing at me, I'll jump right on your head.
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0: 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If you want your boomerang to come back, well, first you've got to throw it.
1: Oh, yes. Never thought of it. Daddy will be pleased.
0: Must have a go.
1: Excuse me. 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

0: Oh, my God. 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
1: Don't talk to me about first aid, boy. 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
0: Yes, I know that, but I mean, I think on this occasion, you know, you could be a bit more persuasive.

And it was rumour, and they long to be close to you on a Sunday morning. It seems to be nice and bright out there at the moment, but I'll give you the weather a little bit later on in the show. I've got, oh, by the way, this is me, Barbecue Pete Reynolds, and I'm here till 10 o'clock until Clive takes over, and he's going to keep me company from them until 1 o'clock. As for us, we've got All Saints and Lady Marmalade.

And it was All Saints with a lady and marmalade. Marmalade playing on a Sunday morning. It's not looking too good. Not looking too bad out there, I should say. Yesterday was a little bit wet, wasn't it? I managed to get the managed to walk little Pip when we went over the park with me and my grandson. That was quite nice. We had a walk around there for a while. Dog enjoyed it, met other people that we knew. Yeah, it was all right. And then just managed to get back home before it started to rain again. Hopefully not so much rain today. I'll let you know a little bit later in the show. Don't forget, we've got the Sunday morning mind bender coming up at half past eight. And then at 9:30, we've got the lyric line. So if you'd like to take part in that and play for fun, we got you can email studio@runradio.com. 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And if you just want a request, get in contact with me here at the studio. I've got the Pretenders on the way. This is Coldplay and Rihanna.

Ah, what a great tune that is. That's the Pretenders and Brass in Pocket. Before that, we have Princess of China with Coldplay and Rihanna. Like I say, we had a bit of a police chase last night, and it was just turned 4 o'clock, and I heard these sirens come past. I didn't hear the car they were chasing that time, and I thought it might have been a punch-up down the road or something. Anyway, about 5 minutes later, 4 or 5 minutes later, I heard the police car sirens again. So I thought, I would have a look. And I hopped out of bed. This is, like I say, just after 4 o'clock in the morning. So I hopped out of bed. Sure enough, this little red car was bombing down our road and being pursued by two police cars. But why they need their sirens on at this time of the morning, I do not know, waking everybody up. They've got full brigade here, all their lights going, everything else. It's not as though you're not going to see them, because it was still dark then. Anyway, this little red car, he wasn't sort of hammering. He just come up to the junction and then turn left. No tyres squealing or anything like that. Not like what you see on TV, anyway. Anyway, I digress, but it's a bit of, yes, it was a little bit of fun, I suppose, for the onlookers, but for those of us that had to go to bed to get to work, it wasn't that good, I'll tell you. I've got Belinda Carlisle on the way after Alicia Keys, and she is on fire. She's just

0: I'd love to, but I just don't have the time.
1: Time for what?
0: Becoming a volunteer.
1: Well, when I joined Good Neighbours, I only had one free hour a week, but they made me feel very welcome.
0: But I'm not qualified.
1: You don't need to be. You've got a car and you love helping people. You'd be great.
0: But great at what?
1: Well, driving neighbours in need to hospital and GP appointments, that sort of thing. And sometimes I take them shopping or just drop round for a coffee and a chat.
0: Well, I'm pretty sure I could do that.
1: At Chertsey and Adderstone Good Neighbours, we need volunteers. 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
2: 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National Highways. And what's that? 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

I know it was, the Third Eye Blind with Semi Charmed Life. It's a funny name, isn't it? Third Eye Blind. There you go. That's what they named themselves. And before that, Alicia Keys with Girls on Fire. Got to say, good morning to Heather in Ashhead. Thanks for tuning in, Heather. And I'm going to play this one especially for you. This is Belinda Carlisle and Leave a Light On.

On Hours, Belinda Carlisle with Leave a Light On, and we're playing it especially for Heather in Ashtead. Thanks for tuning in, Heather, and keeping it run radio. Right, I'm going to play one more, and then we're going to have the Sunday morning mind bender. But first, I'm going to give you the weather today. Today will be largely dry but cloudy, although there will be a few glimpses of sunshine. During late afternoon, cloud will thicken by the evening with highs of 21 Celsius at 70 degrees Fahrenheit. Tonight is going to be remaining cloudy with the odd spot of light rain with lows of 12 Celsius at 66 degrees Fahrenheit. And tomorrow morning will be cloudy with isolated showers. By the afternoon, though, a band of showery rain will move in from the west before clearing to leave late sunshine and highs of 19 Celsius, 54 degrees Fahrenheit. So for June, it's not very good weather, is it? And I'm away at the weekend. Oh, by the way, I won't be here for the next two weekends as I'm out on my travels. I'm over at Stoke Crow in the other side of Reading to do a charity steam rally there, and then I'm off to the Dean Rally, which is in somewhere in Hampshire, where we're raising money for local charities with that one. So hopefully I'll see you at either one of those. I've got Mel C. What could possibly go wrong to take us up to the Sunday morning mind bender?

And that was Mel C with What Could Possibly Go Wrong. With my shows, just about anything can go wrong, can't it? Right, it's now, what is the time? It is now, I can't find the time. Oh, it's now 8:31 and it is time for the Sunday Morning Mind Bender. And the question today is, 38% of people don't own one of these. So what is it 38% of people don't own? I'll give you the answer shortly in the programme. I've got L Time. L City with Kelly Time. I'll get it right in a minute. It's because them police cars waking me up early in the morning. Yeah, they come flying past, they did. Sirens going, everything else, and yet the car they were chasing was taking it nice and easy. Took the corner, no wheel spinning or screeching or anything like that. I don't know what they'd done or anything. Oh, I probably left their rubbish bin lid up or something. Do you remember getting done for that? I digress, sorry. So, 38% of people don't own one of these. I'll let you know in about... I won't let you know, but I'll give you, hopefully, some right answers in about 9 minutes' time, because I've got Kelly Time by L City on the way. That's after Blondie and Maria.

I love that. That's Owl City and Kelly Time. And believe it or not, Owl City song, The Kelly Time, it's a creative tribute to the 2000 survival drama film Castaway. And the lyrics are famously written from the perspective of Wilson, the volleyball, the main character's intimate island companion. Did you know that? Because if you thought you recognised, like, the ice skate where he knocked his tooth out, and the videotapes that he had, and the angel wings, yeah. And that's what it was about, believe it or not. I digress, though. Sunday morning mindbender, 38% of people don't own one of these. What is it? Well, Sue in Chertsey, you've gone for a car. Emma in Farncombe's gone for a bicycle. Robin Fleet's gone for a TV. Rachel, she's gone for a car as well, and Addleston there. Mark in Addleston, he's gone for a laptop. John in Staines has gone for a laptop, and Jan has gone for a TV as well. It's none of those. Now I'm going to play you two more, then I might give you the after, or I might play one more after that. Let's see how we go. I've got Huey Lewis and the News on the way. This is Miley Cyrus with Jaded.

I know it was Huey Lewis and the News and Stuck With You. Do you know that only reached number 12 in the UK singles chart? But what a fantastic track anyway. And didn't, I'm not sure, but did they use that in the movie Back to the Future series, I think it was? I'm not sure. I can't remember, to be honest with you. Anyway, I digress. Sunday morning mindbender, 38% of people don't own one of these. Now, what have we got? Sue, she's coming with... So I'm just making sure there's no more messages come in now. Right, Sue in Chertsey, she's gone for microwave. Emma in Falcom, exercise gear. Robin Fleet, he's gone for microwave. Rachel's gone for air fryer. She obviously didn't hear Heather's coming with hair fryer as well. Mark said dishwasher. John said dishwasher. And Jan in Woodham, she's gone for trouser press. Right, here's a clue. Jan, you're not far out with a trouser press. But it is a form of a chore if you own one of these. How about that? Does that help you out? I've got Miles Smith's Day, and then I will give you the answer.

And that was Mark Smith with Stay If You Wanna Dance. What a fantastic workout track. Well, just to sing along even, isn't it? Right, it's National Days today. Now, I've got a great one here. It's the National Cancer Survivors Day, celebrating people who have survived cancer. And hopefully more and more people will survive as we learn more and more about this dreadful disease. Also, one of my favourite National Days is National Chocolate Ice Cream Day. So go out and buy your own favourite version of a chocolate ice cream. And, well, talking of ice cream and chocolate, here is the 1975s with Chuck Alert.

0: I know it was the 1975s and chocolate, because it's the National Chocolate Ice Cream Day. And before that, the Cancer Survivors Day as well. And as you know, I do a lot of charity work for Macmillan Cancer Charity, so that's quite close to my heart as well. Right, if you're wondering why I've done that and didn't give you the answer to the Sunday Morning Mind Bend, that's because as I was about to do it, my phone was starting to light up, and I could see people getting messaging and trying to get in. It took too long, so I thought I'd do that first. Right, getting back to the Sunday Morning Mind Bend, 38% of people don't own one of these. Now, we had a few wrong answers. Then Janine Woodham, she came in with trouser press, which was really, really close to what I wanted. And then, like I say, you all seem to come in at the same time. Now, I've got to say, well done to Sue in Chertsey, Robin Fleet, John Instains and Janine Woodham, who did actually come in with the right answer. And the right answer was actually an iron. 38% of people do not own an iron. My wife Jan does, but she doesn't know how to use it. Sorry, Jan, only joking. And yes, that was the answer. So well done if you said iron for the Sunday Morning Mind Bender this morning. And well done if you got that right at home. Now, why I've got your attention, actually, don't forget New Hall Litter Pickers have a community litter pick on Sunday, the 14th of June, with two start times for this one. One is at 10 a.m. in the morning, and the other one is 2:30. In the afternoon. And for more information, you can find out on their Facebook page or call Lee on 0755 744 755, and they supply all the safety gear that you need, your hi-vis jacket, glasses and gloves and everything like that. And if you've got young children, take them along, because they will enjoy themselves, I promise. And also, the White Lodge Pizza and Quiz Night is happening on the 19th of June, starting at 7 p.m. Tickets are priced at £20, and they include pizza. Well, pizza. Who doesn't love pizza? There will be a fully stocked bar as well as a raffle with many, many prizes to be won. So book in advance to avoid disappointment on this great fun evening. And you can find the White Lodge at Holloway Hill, Lyne, Chertsey, KT160FA. And you can find out more on their Facebook page, which is the White Lodge Centre's events page on Facebook. Right, now. It's 9 o'clock, just gone. Well, it's coming up to a minute past nine, in actual fact. So we're going to be taking you back to the 60s with our blast in the past. I've got Lou Christie, the Kinks, and Sonny and Cher all lined up for you.
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1: The Beatles.
5: We're taking you back to...

And that was our blast from the past today. And that was Lou Christie with I'm Gonna Make You Mine from 1969. From 1967, we had Waterloo Sunset and the Kinks. And from 1965, we have I Got You by Sonny and Cher. And I've actually got the Waterloo Sunset by Kathy Dennis. If I get time, I'll try and play that a little bit later for us. Right, coming up, I've got Frankie Goes to Hollywood after Timbaland featuring Katy Perry and If We Ever Meet Again.

0: I'd love to, but I just don't have the time.
1: Time for what?
0: Becoming a volunteer.
1: Well, when I joined Good Neighbours, I only had one free hour a week, but they made me feel very welcome.
0: But I'm not qualified.
1: You don't need to be. You've got a car and you love helping people. You'd be great.
0: But great at what?
1: Well, driving neighbours in need to hospital and GP appointments, that sort of thing. And sometimes I take them shopping or just drop round for a coffee and a chat.
0: Well, I'm pretty sure I could do that.
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Frankie Goes to Hollywood with Relax. And before that, Timbaland and Katy Perry teaming up with If Ever We Meet Again. Right, all good stuff. Now, the road closures around here, well, there is only one as far as I know of. It's the B386 Holloway Hill at the junction of Hardwick Lane, and it is closed in both directions, and all local businesses are open as usual, as is the White Lodge. Follow the diversion signs, and the closure is expected to last until the 10th of till the 10 p.m. September the 24th. Why open it in an evening when you probably be better off opening it at 6 o'clock in the morning, wouldn't you? Oh well, that's just my opinion, not that of the radio stations. Debbie and Tony and Woking have been in contact with me, and they would like to hear the Jam and Going Underground. So this one's especially for you guys.

And that was a jam with Going Underground, which we're playing for Debbie and Tony in Woking. Thanks for tuning in and keeping it run radio. I'm going to play two more and then we're going to get the lyric line. I've got the Saturdays, My Heart Takes Over, after this one from Zara Larsson.

The Saturdays and my heart takes over. Right, now the time is 9:31 and a half, and it's really time for the lyric line. But first I'll give you the weather. Today will be largely dry but cloudy, although there will be a few glimpses of sunshine. During late afternoon, cloud will thicken, and by the evening with highs of 21 Celsius, that's 70 degrees Fahrenheit. Tonight, remaining cloudy with the odd spot of light rain, lows of 12 Celsius, that's 66 degrees Fahrenheit. Tomorrow will be cloudy with isolated showers in the morning. A band of showery rain will move in from the west before clearing to leave late sunshine. Highs of 19 Celsius, that's 54 degrees Fahrenheit. So, I don't know, for June it's not very good though, is it? I don't think. Right, the lyric line. It is from the 1995 album Ocean Drive. And so I think this is really easy, so you're not going to get a lot. I really love to be alone with all the ache and pain and the April showers, but it ain't long before I long for you. There you go, that's all you're getting. Title and artist, please. I've got Madonna on the way. This is James, and sit down.

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All the way from 1986, that's 40 years ago that was released. That's Madonna and Papa Don't Preach, and she's still going, bless her. And before that, we had Sit Down by James. Right, the Sunday Morning Mindbender. No, it's not. We're doing a lyric line. Come on, Peter. What's up with you? it's Madness, Mayhem, and, cock-ups in my show. And you're guaranteed those, I think, nearly every show I do. Right, got to say, well done to Rob in Fleet, Debbie and Tony in Woking, Sue in Chertsey, and Rachel in Addleton. You've all come in with the right title and artist. And the lyric line was from the 1995 album Ocean Drive. And the lyrics go, I really love to be alone without all the ache and pain and the April showers, but it ain't long before I long for you. So, title and artist, please. You got two songs, and then I will give you the answer. I've got Simon Webb on the way. We're coming around again after this from the Human League, and it's not the one you're thinking of.

I know it was. Simon Webb with it coming around again. And before that, we had the Human League and Fascination. See, I told you it wasn't the one you were thinking of. Right, getting back to the lyric line this morning. The lyrics were from the 1995 album. And the lyrics were, "I really love to be alone without all the ache and pain and the April showers, but it ain't long before I long for you." And well done, excuse me, well done to Robin Fleet, Debbie and Tony in Woking, Sue in Chertsey, Rachel in Addison, Janie Woodham, Mark in Addison, John in Staines and Emma in Falcon before coming with the right title and artist. And if you at home had said, "Lifted by the Lighthouse Family," you would have been right. So well done if you got that right at home. And here they are, Lighthouse Family.

So that was the Lighthouse Family and Lifted, and that was the lyric line this morning. So well done to Robin Fleet, Debbie and Tony in Woking, Sue in Jersey, Rachel in Addison, Jan in Woodham Marking, Addison, John in Staines, and Emma in Fargham, who will come in with the right title and answer. Now, its time is 9:54 and a half. It's, well, I better get a couple more tracks on if I can. Right, we're going to have Ed Sheeran and Galway Girl. She played-

I love that one. That's Ed Sheeran, a Galway girl. I've got to go now, but waiting in the wings is Mr. Clive Aylin, and he's going to keep you entertained till 1 o'clock. Don't forget, my shows will be repeated Monday and Tuesday between 5 a.m. and 7 a.m. So if you're an early bird and like the music, then please join in. Right, taking over is Clive, but this is the Chainsmokers, Summertime Friends, and they're going to take you up to 10 o'clock. In the bag-

0: Rocker, Delta Lady on your Decades Breakfast morning, Tuesday morning, 9th of June.
1: Decades Breakfast. Good morning.
0: Coming up then, we're going to get into your lyric game in just a moment.

0: songs that you grew up with back in the day. Bananarama, I Heard a Rumour, your Tuesday breakfast with Mark Gale. Let's get straight into your lyric game this morning then. These are the lyrics I've got for you. Someone to count on in a world ever changing. Here I am, stop where you're standing. What's that song? Any ideas on that one? Someone to count on in a world ever changing. Here I am, stop where you're standing. Any ideas, me dears, on that one? It's Man from Man's Earth Band. Dave is on the road again.
1: Dave.

tell us, Ben. David's on the road again on your Decades Breakfast. How you get on with that lyric game this morning? Couple of artists that have done that. So really, we're after the song today, if you can work that one out. If you

Love You Inside Out on your Decades Breakfast. Number one for them in 1979 on the US Singles Chart. On this day, 1934, the late Jackie Wilson was born. Here he is. Your love keeps lifting me higher and higher.

0: Kramer and the Jacochas. Do you want to know a secret? And Jackie Wilson, your love keeps lifting me higher and higher. Happy heavenly birthday to Jackie today.
1: 1975.
0: Back to 1975 on your Year of Fortune this morning, then back to the 70s. In a moment, I'll play you Jim Gilstrap. First up, Barry White.

0: Jim Gilstrap and Swing Your Daddy. We don't recommend doing that on your decade's breakfast. Barry White before that, and Let the Music Play. A double shot of 1975 this morning. That's a year of fortune today.
1: Decade's breakfast. The bit in the middle. 1969.
2: UK number two.

The Tubeway Army, they were called. Our Friends Electric, number one for them in 1979. And the number two in 1969, 10 years earlier, Lou Christie, and I'm Gonna Make You Mine. That's your bit in the middle, part one.

Eden Kane and Forget Me Not on your Decades Breakfast. We're doing your lyric game this morning. These are the lyrics. Someone to count on in a world ever changing. Here I am, stop where you're standing. We're going to play that one for you soon. Any ideas on that one today?

Decades Breakfast. Coming up in the next hour, then we'll find out what day it is today. Plus, we've got our game, The 1 Second Wonder. We're doing our lyric game this hour. We'll play that answer for you soon. We've got a musical memory to do on this day, 1984. Cyndi Lauper started a 2-week run at number one on the US singles chart. Number three song in the UK, it was called Time After Time.

Cyndi Lauper and Time After Time on your Decades Breakfast. Number one for Cyndi on the US Singles Chart back in 1984, making number three in the UK. On this day in 1941, Billy Hatton was born. He was a member of the Foremost.

0: the Postman, they're moving like that song on your Decades Breakfast. Let's give the answer to your lyric game this morning. These are the lyrics that I threw at you earlier on. Someone to count on in a world ever changing. Here I am, stop where you're standing. What was the song today?
1: Someone to count on in a world ever changing.
0: The song we were after is Don't Look Any Further, and the version, MP Paul.

go. There's the answer we were looking for this morning, M people. And don't look any further on your decades breakfast. Right, in the next hour, 1 second wonder on the way. We'll see how you're going with that one. I'm going to play you 1 second of a famous song. You see if you can tell me what it is from the 1 second that I play. It's a long time, 1 second, sometimes. And what day is it today? Do you know?

0: Decade's Breakfast. Tuesday morning, it's the 9th of June. Are you well this morning?
1: Decade's Breakfast, good morning.
0: Right, coming up this morning, this hour on the show, your 1 second wonder. I'm going to play you 1 second of a famous song. It's famous, that means...

0: worried about the 1 second wonder, are you?
1: Give me the music.
2: Oh yeah.
0: From oh no to oh yeah. So are you worried or not?
1: Give me the music.
2: Oh yeah.
0: There you go, Tuesday's 1 second wonder. What is it today? Is it

Fields, Island of Dreams on your Decades Breakfast. Imagine being on a farm out in the middle of America somewhere in the desert. Everybody singing that song around the campfire. On this day, 1946, Stuart Edwards was born. He was a member of Edison Lighthouse.

Cuban. Was he named after the cigars? No, he wasn't. And the Inn Men and the Cheetah on your Decades Breakfast on this day, 1951. Terry Utley was born of Smokey.

Come Back and Stay. He had some great songs, didn't he, in the 80s? We love that. Smokey before that. I'll Meet You at Midnight. Happy birthday, Terry Utley of Smokey today. Born on this day, 1951. Right, it's Tuesday morning, but exactly what day is it today? Let's find out.

Tuesday, 9th of June, forklift safety day today. Step into a warehouse for a moment. Forklifts, they zip by, shelves tower high, every second matters, but speed without safety can quickly turn into a disaster, as we've seen on Facebook. It's Donald Duck Day today. Embrace your own angry inner waterfowl on Donald Duck Day by getting into character or firing up some of the classic Disney films and programs he stars in. And it's meal prep day today. Every year on this day, people across the world mark meal prep day. This day highlights many benefits of planning and preparing meals in advance. If your name is Diana, Deanna, Diana, Diane, or Murphy, today is your day. Yeah.

new rarity for you this morning. It was number one. Loads of people went out and bought it in 1989. Black Box and Ride On Time. And number two for Adam Faith in 1960. His song, not so rowdy, Someone Else's Baby. There you go. That's your bit in the middle of part two.

0: ever known as the Pasadenas. They were riding on a train on your Decades Breakfast. Morning, Tuesday morning, 9th of June with Mark Gale. And we're playing the 1 second wonder this morning. What is this 1 second today?
1: Give me the music!
2: Oh, yeah!
0: I'm giving you the music. Can you give me the answer?

London Beat on your Decades Breakfast, getting you up, making you feel good in the morning. I've been thinking about you and Mama Cass, and it's getting better. On this day, 1990, Wilson Phillips, they went to number one on the US Singles Chart with the song called Hold On.

number one on the US singles chart this day in 1990. Wilson Phillips, of course, related to the Beach Boys. That's why it's got a bit of a Beach Boys sound to it, that song. You didn't notice, did you? That's called Hold on your Decades Breakfast. On this day, 1954, Peter Byrne was born of Clymie Fisher.

0: Climie Fisher, Love Like a River on your Decades Breakfast. Happy birthday to Climie Fisher member Peter Byrne today, born on this day, 1954. Let's give you the answer to your 1 second wonder this morning. This is the 1 second that's been driving you crazy this morning.
1: Give me the music!
2: Oh, yeah!
0: Or has it? The answer, it's Tammy Lynn, I'm Gonna Run Away From You.

Colin, and I'm going to run away from you on your decade's breakfast. There you go, there's your 1 second wonder answer for your Tuesday morning. Well done if you got that right. Your decade's breakfast done then. 2 hours of the oldies that you love to sing along to, done and dusted. But there's more songs that you love to sing along to on the way. I won't be playing them though. Someone else is doing that. I'm off for my breakfast.

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But if they could, they would be asking us, telling us by the sounds of it, to put our litter and fruit waste in the bin. Because roadside litter kills an estimated 3 million animals every year. 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National Highways. And what's that? 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

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And isn't it ironic?

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tuned to Run Radio Big R, and you're listening to Jeff's Golden 60s show. And today we're going to be focusing on the UK singles charts of July 1963. We started off with the Isley Brothers, Twist and Shout. And there's another version of Twist and Shout that you may be very, very familiar with.

Just the thing about shake it, shake it, but baby, you got to put your cornflakes down first, if you're having a late breakfast, that is. So in July 1963, I was 5 years old, living in Shepperton, Middlesex, as was then. And in the top 50, we had all sorts of wonderful things, including a record by Miss X. And I'm now going to play you both sides.

0: 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And here's the other side. It's called Christine.
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0: your Elvis Presley?
1: I'd love to, but I just don't have the time.
2: Time for what?
1: Becoming a volunteer.
2: Well, when I joined Good Neighbours, I only had one free hour a week, but they made me feel very welcome.
1: But I'm not qualified.
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1: But great at what?
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0: And Elvis with a song that's in my Halloween countdown.
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0: Oh, with a tornado, there's the Ice Cream Man.

Freddie Garrity wrote this next song and got number one in the States, 965, did pretty well, got number three in the UK, 963, the year of its original release. Freddie and the Dreamers, I'm telling you now.

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1: Another hit such as Transistor Radio. I might try and dig them out for you. If you're really interested, do let me know. Surfing USA from the Beach Boys.

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And July 1963, a sort of transition.

traditional period. If I'd played July 1962, it'd all be ballads, and July 64, well, I think you know what we expect from that. So a time of transition between 62 and 64, 63. Lots of guitar groups doing well, which is always nice to know. Okay, so let's play the last three. Start with Sam Cooke, Another Saturday Night.

for another broadcasting week. I'm back Saturday with some more great vibes. In the meantime, have a great Tuesday. It's not going to be hot enough to get sunburned. In fact, I'm not even sure we're going to see the sun today. It's my party and I cry if I want. Nevertheless, I hope you had enjoyed the show. Lots of great songs from July 1963 in the UK charts. So I'll just say cheerio, have fun.

0: It gives me great pleasure to announce Harley Buckner's show open.
1: Oh, blimey, she started early. Now she's the mayor. What is it, mayoress? M-A-R-E, I

0: Earth, Wind & Fire, or EW&F, as we groovy jocks call groovy jocks. Disc jockey. Yeah. Times I've been called a disc jockey. Excuse me? No? I don't think so. No. Anyway, they are very good, whatever you want to call them. Let's groove. And I haven't had a groove for a... can't remember the last time I had a decent groove. I'll tell you what I can do. Give you a quiz question. One that goes like this. The film A Matter of Loaf and Death, set around a bakery called Top Bun, starred which animated double act? The film A Matter of Loaf and Death, set around the bakery Top Bun, starred which animated double act?
1: The next question is...
0: six letters, H up front, it is the word thing. I give you three clues now, two more during the show. You've got to determine what word I'm talking about. So, chance, gamble, danger. Six letters, H up front. Chance, gamble, danger. This song is called Beautiful. You know why? It is indeed beautiful.

Told you. I was right, wasn't I? Good. Christine sent this in. I tell you what she did. She picked up her phone and she pressed the buttons in the order I'm going to give you after I give you the question that she sent in. You with me so far? I hope so. Right, and that is, it ain't that difficult. The point I wanted to make, though, is that when you give us a call, and I do hope you will, then if you have a little bit of a problem whilst you're leaving your message, don't cancel it. Don't cancel it, because we've had so many people phone up over the years now who started their message and then we can only assume fluff it and then cancel. And they don't come. Well, do we know if they come back? Do we, you know, we don't take records or anything. But please don't hang up. Just battle on, because just the topic, you know, if you say Leaning Tower of Pizza, well, that's all right. We'll probably, you know, get a grasp on it. What angle is it dangling at, or something or other? When was it built? So do that. Let me give you the question. Name both the pet shop boys. Well, that's pretty straightforward. Christine wants to know if you know the names of the pet shop boys. First names and surnames, please. Now, here's another number. 07396 841000. 07396 841000. And have a snatch of today's play-out track.

0: Mary Wells. Did you see that? What was that film? Not Nun on the Run. Sister Act. That's it. Whoopi Goldberg. It was very good. And yeah, they did that. And she did a good job. Honshu. H-O-N-S-H-U. H-O-N-S-H-U. It's the largest island. And it's also the home to the capital of which country? Honshu. It's the largest island. And it's also the home to the capital of which country?
1: I'm not sure about any of that.

0: better.
1: I can't quite understand the mayoral system in this country. We've got a mayor in London, and we've got a mayor in Manchester, and we've got mayors scattered all over the place, but some are like, I don't know, in huge, great civic buildings, and others are like sort of down the village pub sort of mayors. And I don't understand what the process is. I mean, it used to be the case that if you'd been a councillor for a number of years, your party would put you forwards. In the days when it was only the Tories and the Labour, they used to take it in turns to put forward the mayor for that year. And it was some old geezer who'd been in a councillor for 20-odd years plus. But now it all seems to be changed, and you can be voted in as a mayor, and well, I don't get it. Anyway, London always has two mayors in post at the same time. Now, there's the thing. They'd be falling out, wouldn't they? Wouldn't they be falling out? I mean, like, who would be in charge of what? And, in fact, don't talk to me about the London mayor. Just don't talk to me about that person. True or false, London always has two mayors in post at the same time.

The Clash, London Calling, good stuff. 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Chance, gamble, danger, peril. Chance, gamble, danger, and peril. Have another snatch of today's last track.

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0: Love it. I love a song that tells a good story. Somebody said, have you seen the video that goes with that? So I looked it up. Oh, dear. Oh, dear. Oh, dear. I can see why he's in love with Stacey's mom, not mum. I like this question because it sort of like makes you think twice. It's like you do a double take, as it were. John F. Kennedy was known as JFK, agreed? But he was unfortunately assassinated. So the question is, which three initials followed JFK? Good question, particularly if you're sort of my age-ish. But any student of history or anybody who knows anything about modern history would hopefully know this. Which three initials followed JFK?
1: That's handy, Harry. Stick it in the oven.

0: I know I've said it before, but this is why you should listen to this show, because you pick up so much stuff. You can get rid of a lot of it with antibiotics. Argentina, translated into English, means land of tin. That's not terribly flattering, is it? I wonder if they know that. I mean, I wonder if they know that we think that, hang on a minute, it's a true or false. Ah, so maybe it ain't. Maybe it, Argentina. Okay, all right. Well, I say no more because I got told off for letting it slip. I didn't let a question slip because I didn't know the answer. So I can't let it slip. But I sort of guided you into answer yesterday, was it? No, it couldn't have been yesterday. Oh, it might have been. Yeah. Anyway, so Argentina, translated into English, I know what I'm voting, means land of tin.
1: Don't tell him, Pike.
0: This record gives me a very strange feeling in my undergarments at its crescendo. I've got that picture of those girls singing their little socks off. Ooh, yeah.

blimey. 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Like, I'll tell you what I'll do. I'll go to the archives. Stay there. Let me get one out of the archives. Who wrote the Winnie the Pooh series of books? Who wrote the Winnie the Pooh series of books? While you're pondering, I'm going to go get a shower. 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

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In Greece, which character sings Hopelessly Devoted to You? Can't give you an answer because I never saw it. Never saw Greece or Midnight. What was the other one? They were both the same, weren't they? Same. Was it Travolta? Yeah, Greece. No. Or I never saw E.T. God, I've had a deprived childhood. Val says, in Greece, which character sings Hopelessly Devoted to You? Your final snatch of today's playout track.

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Not named after the track. What were the surnames of the Outlaws Bonnie and Clyde? Barney and Clyde. Do-do-do-do-do-do. Nesmith and McCartney. Really? No. Dalton and Hopkins. Parker and Barrow. Welsh and Richards. Welsh? Okay. Nesmith and McCartney. That's a joke, right? Dalton's and Hopkins. Dalton and Hopkins. Parker and Barrow. Welsh and Richards. W-E-L-C-H. Okay. Word thing for the final time. Six letters. H up front. Chance, gamble, danger, peril, and threat.

0: the Monkees. What do you say we do some answers? Good idea?
1: Listen very carefully. I shall say this only once.
0: A film, a matter of life and death, set around the bakery Top Bun, starred which animated double act? That was Wallace and Gromit. Remember? Wallace and Gromit. So funny. Wallace and Gromit. Christine sent this in. Good on you, Chris. Thank you. Name both the Pet Shop Boys. Well, that would be Neil and Chris. Neil Tennant, Chris Lowe. Honshu, the largest island and home to the capital of which country? Japan. Japan. London always has two mayors in case one quits or gets bumped off or whatever you think. True or false? It's true. Argentina, translated into English, means land of tin. True or false? It is indeed true. No, it's not. It's land of silver. I'm sorry. I do beg your pardon. You Argentinian listeners who tune in by the thousand. Yeah, land of silver. Where do you get tin? Tina from? Anyway, okay. Who wrote the Winnie the Pooh series of books? Well, that was A.A. Milne in Greece. Which character sings Hopefully Devoted to You? Val wants to know that. Thank you, Val. Sandy is the answer. The surnames of the outlaws Bonnie and Clyde. Nesmith and McCartney? No, I don't think so. Dalton and Hopkins? Parker and Barrow? Welsh and Richards? It was, in fact, Parker and Barrow. I thought they made board games, but maybe not. And finally, word thing. Six letters. H up front. Chance. Gamble. Danger. Peril. And threat.
2: Now, I'm getting the word...
0: Hazard. Hazard.
3: Goodbye, goodbye, goodbye,
0: goodbye.
3: We're living
0: us
3: in the dark. Goodbye.
0: We're missing fun tonight. Dilly dilly dilly dilly. Digging your scene, baby. The Flow Monkees.

Good afternoon, everybody. I'm Brian James, as you probably know. Welcome to the show. You're joining me on my Lunchbox at One show. 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

Well, a very good afternoon to you, and thank you so much for tuning into the show. Who am I? You know who I am. I'm Brian James. You're joining me on my Lunch at One show on your favourite radio station. On the show today, I've got Jill Wainwright coming back. She's going to be telling us who in the day was a heartthrob. I'll also be featuring music from my featured guest today, which is Mickey John Ball, Paul Parker, and Mr. Dave McGurty. I hope you like the two tracks that I kicked it off with, because they were selfishly chosen by me, because I like them. There She Goes, it was a song by the English rock band The Lars. Do you remember that? From Friends, 1988. And I think it was reissued in 89 or 90. Then I followed that by The Byrds. Way back to 19, I'm going to take a guess, 65. Turn, Turn, Turn, written by Pete Seeger. In a moment, I'm going to be testing you. I want to see how clever you are. But before I do that, can I say hello to Sandra, Lee, Mary, Tina, Jeanette, and Rhian Dawn Foster. Thank you all for sending me messages and saying hello. It's lovely. I love it. Now on my show, this is where I test you out, see how clever you are. I'm going to play a little bit of an intro of a well-known song. Can you guess what it is? Can you guess the name of the artist that performed it, or the singer, or and the year for 3 points? If you get the three right, a pat on the back from me. No prizes, it's just for fun. Are you ready? Here we go. It's just a few seconds clip. Do you want to hear it again? Now, will you guess that? Another evening. It's not easy, I know, but I'm sure you're clever enough. In a moment, I'll be revealing all. But in the meantime, a little bit of Jimmy James.

No, let's see how clever you are. 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I played you the intro to a well-known song. I asked you who recorded it. What was the name of the song and what year was it recorded? You get 3 points for that. Here it is, as we get on. Kirsty MacColl, 1989. There's a guy who works down the chip shop named Davis. And Elvis, what does he say Davis for?

So did you get it right? Did you get 3 points for that? 1989 and Kirsty MacColl. There's a guy who works down the chip shop. Where's his Elvis? In a moment, I'll be back with my first featured guest, Mr. Mickey John Ball. In the meantime, it's boogie woogie time.

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4: I love the Flintstones. I kind of grew up with the Flintstones, and the music makes me feel happy. It really does. It might not you. I apologise if you don't like it, but it's great in my opinion. Mickey John Ball is my first guest of the show, a young man that I've been promoting for quite a while now. A young man with a one-man band, touring Europe and the UK, and I have penised a song from his large repertoire, and if you see him, don't dob me in. Don't tell him it's a surprise. The song is called Losing You, once again recorded and released by Mickey John Ball. Let's have a listen.

is my first featured guest of the show, Mickey John Ball, Losing You. Mickey, a great song once again, well produced and well sang. Thank you. Well, now I'm going to put a little bit of Jerry Halliwell on the turntable. 1999, ex-Spice Girls, if that's the right words.

Now it's time for me to introduce you to my next featured guest, Mr. Paul Parker. A young man that I've been featuring for quite a long time, a very talented composer of music, all kinds of music, and I've chosen a track for you today that I hope you're going to enjoy, written by the young man himself and sang by Mr. Elliot Sheridan. The song, It's Okay to Be Me. I'm not saying that's me, that's the name of the song. Let's get it on the turntable.

And that's my good friend, Mr. Paul Parker. It's Okay to Be Me. Not me personally, that's the name of the song. Sang by Mr. Elliot Sheridan. Paul, I love this song. I love it. Well done. I'll be back in a moment telling you what happened on This Week many years ago. But right now, it's the Little River Band from 1978.

are now going to have a little look what went on this week many years ago. First of all, going back to 2002. George Michael was jeered and heckled by an audience of CNN news show as he took part in a phone interview. George Michael was defending the content of this video to his new single, Shoot the Dog, in which US President George Bush was shown in bed with UK Prime Minister Tony Blair. 1992, and Elvis Presley, the US Postal Service announced the results of a poll conducted to see which picture of Elvis Presley should be used as a commemorative stamp. And finally, 1983, a long time ago, the Police started a 4-week run at number one in the UK charts with Every Breath You Take.

was taken from their band's album Synchronicity, and Sting once won the Song of the Year and the Best Police Performance for 1984.

It's now time for me to introduce you to my final featured guest of the show. So a big round of applause, Mr. Dave McGuirty. Dave has been writing and composing music for a long time, all kinds of music, with lots of people having hit singles by the man himself. Today I've chosen a track that was written by Dave and his son Dave Jr. Midnight Carousel, a lovely orchestral piece of music. I'm just going to sit back, I'll put the kettle on, I'm going to have a nice cuppa and listen to this beautiful music. Will you join me? Of course you will.

How perfect was that? Oh my goodness. Midnight Carousel, Dave McGirty, written by Dave and his son Dave Jr. And I thank them both. A great production. Thank you.

0: Due to the nature of this program, listener discretion is advised. This program may contain words that only a mature man like Brian James may use. You have been warned.
1: Now I'm going to introduce you to Jill Wainwright. You don't know her? You'll never know her. You'll never meet her, I would think. Because I'll tell you why I'm talking about Jill. Because I asked all of you, including Jill, a long time ago, tell me the truth in the day. Did you have a heartthrob? Somebody you admired, maybe for the music, or you just admired them because you liked them. And Jill said, Brian, Michael Bublé was the man for me. I seen him 3 times when I was over in France on holiday, and he visited some people who we knew, but we never got to meet the man. Well, I'm going to play a track for you that he played on his last concert in France. Number 4 on the set list, a song that we all know, You Make Me Feel So Young. And I tell you what, Jill, I always feel so young when I'm on the radio, and I'm going to play this just for you.

Well, Michael, I'm sorry to interrupt. Can I just tell all my listeners I'll be going in a couple of minutes, and I have to tell you to say goodbye now. You make me. Thank you for listening, and thank you to my featured guests, Mickey, John Ball, Paul Parker, and Dave McGurty. And I'll see you the same time, same place next week. Don't be late.

0: 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Brian has left the building. He hasn't really. He sneaked off to the staff canteen. I think I will join him.
1: Goodbye, everybody. 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
2: Very good evening and welcome to Geoffrey Driver's Decade Show, Saturday, 9th of March 2024. And we're looking today at the Transatlantic Singles Charts of March 1974. Lots of good songs on both sides of the pond.

that's dedicated to the memory of Alan Freeman, a countdown DJ who inspired thousands but was never bettered. I'm going to start with a record that wasn't a hit but should have been. This is 10cc, worst band in the world.

And the number one in March 1974 in the UK, Paper Lace from Nottingham, with a song called Billy Don't Be a Hero, which went to number one in the States with somebody else.

That was covered in the States by Bo Donaldson and the Haywoods. And so was another record I'm going to play you that was also in the UK charts. I'll let you know when we get to it. It's Cozy Powell, Dance with the Devil instrumental.

case you're wondering, I'm starting with the UK charts, but I'll start mixing and matching them rather than starkly switch from one to the other like I did this morning. Leo Sayer, The Show Must Go On.

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0: Win a table for two at Americana London, the home of Southern American hospitality, serving soul food with a side of jazz by answering the following questions. What was the full name of the famous jazz musician born in New Orleans whose nickname was Satchmo? Americana London's famous bootlegger's moonshine chicken is finished with what whiskey cream? And finally, what is the official dish of Louisiana? 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
1: 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And I'm not going to try and help you with the answers, but the first one actually appeared on my Christmas countdown no less than three times. So obviously quite a big cheese as far as Christmas records goes. Okay, back to the UK singles charts, March 1974, and Slade for some reason didn't get number one, but they did have a very strong song. It was called Every Day.

0: can't be too many records that are so depressing that are still insanely danceable. Hot Chocolate, Emma. Bill Haley, Rock Around the Clock, was reissued and got number 20.
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1: Becoming a volunteer.
2: Well, when I joined Good Neighbours, I only had one free hour a week, but they made me feel very welcome.
1: But I'm not qualified.
2: You don't need to be. You've got a car and you love helping people. You'd be great.
1: But great at what?
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1: Well, I'm pretty sure I could do that.
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was revived by Dave Edmonds in 1973. That got them to number 11, their second UK hit. Meanwhile, Doris Day had a surprise chart entry based on the soundtrack to a movie she was starring in with Rock Hudson. It's called Move Over, Darling.

may care, and I'm just a devil with love to spare. So viva Las Vegas, viva Las Vegas. How I wish that there were more than 24 hours in the day. Even if there were 40 more, I wouldn't sleep a minute away. Oh, there's blackjack and poker and a roulette wheel, a fortune won and lost on every

Continuing with all the action from the UK singles charts, April 1964, loads and loads of good songs. And I'm just going through a few that were from overseas artists, including Rick Nelson. This is For You.

Gene Pitney had two hits in the UK singles charts, 24 Hours from Tulsa, which really dated from 1963, and then the ones that the Rolling Stones wrote, That Girl Belongs to Yesterday. And here they are right now for you.

Some of his solo stuff just leaves me stone cold, but now and again he hit on a really excellent ballad, and that's one of them constantly, Cliff Richard. Now, just two songs stand between us and the USA Billboard Hot 100 singles charts of April 1964. I'm going to play two songs by Roy Orbison. One got to number 15 and one was a new entry on its way to number one. So here we go, starting Born on the Wind.

0: Okay, we're going to start off with a song that the Songbook of the Drifters has launched many, many careers in the UK charts and also cover versions. And the one cover version in particular launched the chart career of Cliff Bennett and the Rebel Rousers. And here's the original Drifters song called One Way Love.
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The last thing I remember, Doc, I started to swerve. And then I saw the Jag slide into the curve. I know I'll never forget that horrible sight. I guess I found out for myself that everyone was right.

Yeah, and the first Billboard singles chart of the month of April 1964, the Beatles held the top five spots. So I'm going to play five of the Beatles' hits from the USA Billboard Hot 100 singles charts in the month of April 1964. No particular order, no particular reason for the choice, but five classic Beatles, early Beatles songs. And gives me an excuse to have another shout out for Dr. Larson, who absolutely loves and adores the Beatles music, and quite right too. So I'm going to start with I Saw Her Standing There, which is when the Please Please Me album first came out, would be the first track people heard, and the first track of the 60s proper.

And now this is where the magic happens, because we're going to advance 10 years to April 1974, starting with the UK singles charts. And just to make sure we get there in one piece, here's the Les Reed Orchestra to show us the way.

And this very weekend, 50 years ago, they had the Eurovision Song Contest in Brighton because Luxembourg was too skint to have it 2 years in succession. They had to stop winning. And ABBA won it with the song I'm about to play because it's, of course, associated with April 1974.

from Chicago, Shylights, Homely Girl, Claire, very nice song. They did loads and loads of great records in the 70s. Got Mungo Jerry with his last ever hit. This is Long-Legged Woman Dressed in Black.

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When the sun beats down and I lie on the bench, I can always hear them.

And 10 years after winning for Italy, 1964, Gigi Viola Cinquetti was back. Cinquetti with Go Before You Break My Heart. Entered in the 1974 contest, didn't win, but left a nice legacy.

0: David Bowie had a top 30 hit with a song he released, Ziggy Stardust and Spiders from Mars in 1974, Rock and Roll Suicide.
1: Time takes a cigarette, puts it in your mouth. You pull on your finger, then another finger, then cigarette. The water wall is calling, it lingers, then you forget. Oh, oh, oh, oh, you're a rock and roll suicide. You're too old to lose it.

0: we're moving over to the USA Billboard Hot 100 of April 1974. And before I play anything, I was only about 25 minutes or so to go. So what I'm doing is there's so many great records that were in the USA Billboard Hot 100 charts in April 1974. I'm going to do a special show dedicated to that month tomorrow, Sunday from 10, 3-hour show. And I just about had room to get the classics in. All right? So there you go. You're not being shortchanged at all. 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

First heard that on a compilation, 20 Electrifying Hits, back in 1974. Barry White, this is Honey Please, Can't You See?

Great song, not in the UK hit, I'm not even sure it's released in the UK, but anyway, this is for Dr. Larson, Steeler's Wheel and Star.

on for a few more seconds. And I just want to thank you for keeping me company. It's been a great show. I've really enjoyed doing it, and I hope you've enjoyed it too. We've actually looked at four different charts: UK and USA April 1964, UK USA April 1974. Plenty of good songs. And as I say, we didn't do justice to the USA April 74 leg, so there's a whole show devoted to that time scale tomorrow. So okay, let's get the carpenter started. Here we go.

0: Okay, so here we go, seconds away, and thanks for tuning in. I've enjoyed presenting the show, and it's going to be repeated next week because I'm going to be out of town. So tune in again if you want, plus the usual official repeats. And the thing about these radio shows is if it helps somebody once, somewhere in the world, get through a day that might have struggled with, then it's all worthwhile. So enjoy the rest of your weekend, whatever you've got planned, and I'll be back with you Sunday. Till then, bye bye.
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4: And good evening. Welcome to Pete's Place on this Tuesday evening. I'm going to keep you company through to 9 o'clock. We've got coming up at 7:30, we got the mystery. No, we haven't. Yes, we have. We got the mystery year. I'll get it right in a minute. Also, we got the.

Pete's Link at 8:30. And I've not actually officially been told yet, but we have a new presenter, and I think she's starting tonight. I used to work with her a few years back, so it's Yaya, and she's very, very good. So stay tuned after me for Yaya. We got Hootie and the Blowfish, and I Only Want to Be With You.

I love that. SOD and a Blowfish, and I only want to be with you. And I only want to be with you guys as well, believe it or not. Right, I've had to bring my little pup Pippin. Well, she's not so little now. She's getting quite a big dog, actually. And she's in the studio here with me. So you might hear a few odd bits and pieces going on in the background as I talk on the mic. But it's all good fun, isn't it? It's live radio. We love it. I've got Olivia Dean on the way. That's Arthur Niall Horan and Heather.

And that was Olivia Dean, Nice to Each Other. Before that, we had Niall Horan. Well, what a day it's been today, isn't it? Absolutely rained, didn't it? Absolutely piddled down, as they say. And now look out there this evening. Absolutely beautiful sunshine. After, excuse me, hopefully I'll have a little bit more sunlight left so I can whip the dog out after the show. That'd be good. A bit of fun with the dog. Mind you, if it gets too dark, I'll lose it. Well, no, I'll have to get some lights put on her somehow. Right, I waffle. Sophie Alex Spector is on the way after Dinah Carroll escaping.

0: I'd love to, but I just don't have the time.
1: Time for what?
0: Becoming a volunteer.
1: Well, when I joined Good Neighbours, I only had one free hour a week, but they made me feel very welcome.
0: But I'm not qualified.
1: You don't need to be. You've got a car and you love helping people. You'd be great.
0: But great at what?
1: Well, driving neighbours in need to hospital and GP appointments, that sort of thing. And sometimes I take them shopping or just drop round for a coffee and a chat.
0: Well, I'm pretty sure I could do that.
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8: By me, I'm Harley Bucknell. You know, that bloke from the Hits, Quizzes and Stuff show. Well, I'm here to tell you that Monday to Friday, you can win £1,000. Nothing to do with this show, I'm just saying. That's right. All you got to do is make sure you're listening to my show every weekday at 12 noon. Buy a scratch card and bingo, you could be a winner. 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I might even chuck in a smile or two for free. Don't forget, every weekday right here at 12 noon.

I love that one. It's Sophia Lispector and Catch You. Right, I've got to say good evening to Heather in Ashted, and she's got in contact with me on the old text line. So if you want to get in contact with me at the studio, get something on, or just to say hello, you can email studio@rumradio.com. You can find us on the Rum Radio Facebook page, or the best way is to text or WhatsApp to 0752 252 665, just as Heather did. And Heather, this one is for you. This is Maria Mulder at Midnight at the Oasis.

What a tune that is. Maria Mulder, Midnight at the Oasis, which we're playing especially for Heather in Ashted. Now, I don't know whether you've been up around about the White Hart in Newhall there, you know, just by the canal. They've got some traffic lights there. Now, I ventured out to get some more... hello, it's my phone. Silly me, I haven't turned it, turned it off. But I ventured out to go and get some fuel about a mile and a half from where I live. And it took me 35 minutes to travel, three quarters of a mile. In the end, I turned around and come home. But, yeah, so the White Hart traffic lights, I don't know how long they're going to be there. I've seen it, I can find out. I've been on Facebook, and it's just everything. They're stuck on red, absolute nightmare. Lights playing up both ways, White Hart. They're staying stuck on red. So, yeah, if you're up by the White Hart, that is the reason if you're stuck in the traffic. So try and avoid the area if you possibly can. Right, I'm going to play one more, and then we're going to have the... what are we going to have? Oh, the mystery year. This is Fine Young Cannibals, Good Thing.

0: Sun Radio, the home of the Mystery Years. 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
1: And it is that time of the evening. It's the Mystery Year. I'm going to give you three clues, three tunes. All you got to do, just for a bit of fun, is guess the year. And like I say, if you want to get in contact, the best way to get hold of me is the text or WhatsApp line, which is 0752 252 665. And if I sound a little bit out of breath, that's because I've had to go and find out where my little puppy is, because she's in the studio with me, but she's out in our little garden we got here at the studio. So I leave her out there for the time being, because yeah, radio shows, little puppies, it don't always work out, does it? Anyway, Mystery Year, this is the first one out, the Rolling Stones, Angry.

I love that. That's Rolling Stones and Angry playing on the Mystery Year. Well, I've got to say, well done to John and Mark. They were straight in with the right year. Although Rachel and Jan, I just had another message come through, as you probably heard. No, it's all right. I'm going to have to turn my phone off if I remember. So well done to John and Mark. But Rachel, a couple of years out. Jan, you're close, but not close enough. Maybe this clue will help you. The Eurovision Song Contest takes place in Liverpool this year, with Sweden's Loreen winning with the song Tattoo. Do you remember that? Did you watch it? And in the charts at the time was this one from Jess Glynn, an ex-friend of mine.

I do like that. Jess Glynn and a friend of mine playing on the Mystery Year tonight. I've got to say, well done to Rachel and Jan. They did come back in with the right year, so well done to you two. And Sue in Chertsey too, along with John and Mark. Right, for those that are struggling, the World Snooker Championship at the Crucible Theatre is disrupted by protesters in this year. Movies released this year include Oppenheimer, starring Gillian Murphy and Emily Blunt. Also released this year is Barbie, starring Margot Robbie and Ryan Gosling. Do you remember that in the movie? I haven't seen it, so I might have to borrow one of my grandchildren, probably Daisy, and to take her to see it. Because so apparently it's quite a good film, believe it or not. Anyway, I digress. So, one more to go in the Mystery Year. Marshmello, Sting and Pete all teaming up with Dreamin'.

Marshmallow, Sting Pink with Dreaming, and that completes the Mystery Year tonight. So, got to say, well done to John in Stays, Mark in Addison, Rachel in Addison, Jan in Woodham, Sue in Chertsey, Heather in Ashted, Emma in Farncombe, and Rob in Fleet. You all come in with the right year. And if you at home have said the year 2023, you would have been right. So, well done if you got that right at home. I've got Supertramp going back to the 70s there after this from Coldplay.

That is such a great tune, isn't it? Supertramp, and give a little bit. Before that, we had Coldplay. Right, just a reminder that the B386 Holloway Hill at the junction of Hardwick Lane is closed in both directions. All local businesses are open as usual, as is the White Lodge. Follow the diversion signs to get to where you need to go. The closure is expected to last until 10 p.m. September the 24th. And as I've said before, why open it up in the evening when no one really wants to use it? But there you go. That's just my opinion, isn't it? And also, talking of the White Lodge, they've got their pizza and quiz night, which will be taking place on Thursday the 19th of June. It'll be starting at 7 p.m. Tickets are priced at £20 and include pizza. There will be a fully stocked bar as well as a raffle with plenty of prizes to be won. So book early to avoid disappointment on this fun evening. And you can find the White Lodge at Holloway Hill Line, Chertsey, KT160FA. You can find out more info on the White Lodge Centre events page on their Facebook page. So there you go. I'm going to squeeze two more in and then we're going to have our blast and pass. I've got Natalie and Brudia on the way after this from Ace of Base.

0: And there it was, Natalie Imbruglia with Big Mistake. Before that, we had All That She Wants by Ace of Base. That was from 1993, believe it or not. Still a great tune. I love that one now, as much now as it did when it first came out. Anyway, it's just literally gone 8 o'clock, and it's now time for the Blast from the Past. But before I do, I just have confirmation that Yaya, our new presenter, will be on from 9 o'clock tonight, and she will keep you entertained, and she is very, very good. So stay tuned after me to listen to Yaya. Absolutely remarkable show. Right, back to the Blast in the Past. I've got The Animals, the Dave Clark Five, and The Fortunes all on the way.
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6: We're taking you back

I know it was the Animals, the House of the Rising Sun, completing our blast from the past. We also had the Dave Clark Five and the Fortunes as well, all from the 1960s, all great stuff. Right, we're moving forward to the present day now, because I've got Craig David, Heartline on the way. That's after the new one from Alex Warren and Passenger.

0: I'd love to, but I just don't have the time.
1: Time for what?
0: Becoming a volunteer.
1: Well, when I joined Good Neighbours, I only had one free hour a week, but they made me feel very welcome.
0: But I'm not qualified.
1: You don't need to be. You've got a car and you love helping people. You'd be great.
0: But great at what?
1: Well, driving neighbours in need to hospital and GP appointments, that sort of thing. And sometimes I take them shopping or just drop round for a coffee and a chat.
0: Well, I'm pretty sure I could do that.
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That was Craig David and the Heartline. Now, I'm not normally a big Craig David fan, but I did like that one, I have to admit. Right, the time now is 19 minutes past 8 o'clock. We get a few more on, and then we're going to have Pete's Link around half past 8. So, helping us get there, I've got Simply Red, A New Flame. That's after Sabrina Carpenter, Espresso. Take it, she's having a coffee.

there. It's such a great tune, isn't it? Simply Red and A New Flame. Right, I'm going to squeeze one more in before Pete's link, but I will give you another reminder that the Newhall Litter Pickers have a community litter pick on Sunday the 14th of June with two start times. One is at 10 a.m. and the other is at 2:30 p.m. For more info, check out their Facebook page, or you can call Lee on 0755 744 755, and they supply all the safety gear, and if you've got young children, they will love doing it and helping out, and it is good fun, especially on a sunny day. And I think it might be sunny for the weekend. I've just had a look at the long range weather forecast, which is good because I'm away this weekend. So don't forget, I'm not live in the studio this weekend. There will be a pre-love show on if you want to listen to that. I've got Tones and I, Fly Away, and then we'll have Pete's link.

I love that. Tones and I fly away. Right, coming up to, well, it's just gone 8:30, so it's now time for Pete's Link. I think it's rather easy tonight. It could possibly go on the first one, but I should imagine it go by the second one. How about that? That's how easy I've made it. Because yesterday seemed to be a little more difficult than I thought. So this is ABBA, and the winner takes it all.

And that was ABBA, The Winner Takes It All, in Pete's Link tonight. Now, I've got one nearly right answer. We're in the right direction. And a few wrong answers. Now, Jan in Woodham and Sue in Churches, they've both gone for lottery winners or lottery. Rob's gone for talent show. John's gone for Swedish artist. Emma's gone for talent shows. Rachel's gone for palindrome. That's the word saying it's the same way forward and backwards, isn't it, Rachel, if I remember rightly? So, no, good one, ABBA, but I can't think of any more groups that have got that in them or even in the title. So, but yeah. Well done, Rachel. No, it's not the right answer. And Mark, he's gone for tennis. It's not there either. I think you'll get it after this next one. This is Take That, Rule the World.

Oh, what a great tune. Let's Take That, Ruled the World, and that's the second one out in Pete's Links and Height. And yes, some of you are starting to get it now. Jan in Woodham, you've got it right. Robin Fleet, you've got it right. Emma, no, it's not being number one. But if you haven't got it yet, I reckon you'll probably get it after this next one. And Mark's just said, well, I'm totally confused now. But Mark, don't worry about it. You'll get it after this one, I'm sure. And this is Shane Ward, and That's My Goal.

Shane Ward, that's my goal. And wasn't he the winner of the Series 2 X Factor? I believe he was. Right, you're all starting to get it now, because let's have a look. John in Staines, Heather in Ashted, Mark in Alston. Did I say John or Wim? I can't remember. John and Emma as well. So, well done. You have got it right. And those that haven't, I think you probably would get it right with this one. This is Shakira and Burna Boy with Da Da, or Die Die.

0: Let's go.
1: And that was Shakira and Burna Boy with a Die Die. Yes, and you've all got it right tonight. Let's have a look. We've got Jan in Woodham, Sue in Chertsey, Robin Fleet, John in Staines, Emma in Fargham, Rachel in Addison, Mark in Addison, and Heather in Ashton. You've all got it right. And so well done if you got it at home as well. And the answer was, what I was looking for, was the World Cup, because it starts on the 11th of June and it goes to the 19th of June. It takes in 108 games with 48 teams. So they've gone up, it used to be 32, now they've gone up. Some people say it's to make money and to get more power, but I don't know, I suppose it gives teams that wouldn't have had a chance. That's the way I look at it. Well, there you go. Anyway, that's what it was. So we had the winner takes it all, because if you win it, you take, you know, that's it. You want to rule the world, don't you, because it's the World Cup as well. And you've got to score goals, and that Die Die by Shakira and Burna Boy is the official FIFA 2026 World Cup anthem. There you go. This is the Pet Shop Boys, West End Girls.

I know it was. The Pet Shop Boys with West End Girls. Right, I'm fast running out of time here, so we're going to get Taylor Swift on, and this is her new one, I Knew It, I Knew You.

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And that was Michael Jackson. I Want to Be Where You Are, still breaking records even now with the biopic crossing 800 million worldwide and pulling a whole new generation back into the magic. So let's open the night properly. Welcome to the quiet part of the day, the part where the world loosens its shoulders and the night opens just a little enough for you to breathe again. This is Yaya After Hours, a space for warmth, for groove, for the slow glow that finds you when everything else fades. So settle in, let the lights dim, and let the rhythm find you, and let the night begin to speak. We stay in the warmth now, sliding into soul, our Giroud double face, smooth, effortless, let it settle into you.

One of my absolute favorite artists, and one of the only artists to win Grammys in jazz, pop, and R&B. Al Jarreau, a voice that could bend light. Absolutely brilliant. I've played that song on repeat. All right, on to the next one. But thank you very much for joining me on my first show. This is Yaya After Hours. We have a little bit of a George Benson, Love Times Love, a little romance in the room. Never goes astray, especially on a Tuesday night. Here we go.

And that was George Benson, Love Times Love. Love that song. And yes, he's absolutely alive and well, just brushing off those silly online rumors this month. He is still touring and he's still shining. A big shout out to Justin, Elsie, and Amber who are listening in today. Hello, guys. I hope you're enjoying the show. Also, a big shout out to everyone at Elmhurst Ballet School, where my daughter is. A few fans there. Hello, Joseph. Hello, sort of Jasmine. Hello, everyone. Really happy for you to be joining the show today. So thank you very much. We are staying in the globe with some bit of modern soul now. Addie Oasis, Stay Up. Here we go.

That was Addie Oasis. She is a French Caribbean bassist, singer, and producer. All groove, all glow, modern soul with a little funk, a little R&B, and a whole lot of attitude. She's been everywhere this year, tiny desk, festivals, collaborations, and she brings that warm feminine power to every track. Absolutely love her. Tonight, you're getting all of Yaya's favorites. It's my first show, so here we go. On to one of my favorites, A Cool Million, and back for more. I will give a few more shout outs. If anyone wants one, send me a message.

That is a proper getting ready tune, don't you think? Microphone, hairbrush energy, dancing around the bedroom. So, yes, I love Cool Million. My friend, Mr. Vinyl, who I interviewed on one of my radio shows, actually, he introduced me to Cool Million. Absolutely love them. We have a WhatsApp group where we share sort of music. I'm sad to say I don't actually sort of add as much as I should do, but it's great fun and find lots of different artists. Anyway, you're listening to Yaya After Hours with Warmth, Rhythm, and The Night Unfolding in Its Own Time. So back to the groove. We have an amazing artist, one of my favorite funk artists, Rick James, Give It To Me Baby. We're lifting the room. And I have to confess, I love this one. It's pure kitchen disco energy. You know, I love a kitchen disco. If you look at me on online, I'm always having a little kitchen disco. It's a kind of tune you put on when you're meant to be tidying and you're suddenly dancing around with a tea towel in your hand, or you're doing a little two-step while the pasta boils. And it's rippling funk from the man, the one and only Rick James, a man who shaped the sound of the 80s. And he brought that rock edge into funk, didn't he? And lived louder than most of us ever will. And sadly, didn't sort of always get played. And with all of the new documentaries out this year, people are remembering just how wild, brilliant, and influential he really was. So here it is. No further ado. Give It To Me, Baby by Rick James.

Well, I hope you all realise that wasn't actually Rick James, Give It To Me Baby. No, he's being usurped by Bobby Thurston. He was just too eager to get on the decks tonight, I think, by the looks of it. But no, we have got Rick James coming up. I just need my eyesight. I was just testing you all. But that was definitely one for dancing with your partner in the kitchen or whoever's closest. Even if it's just the cat, my cat, Arthur. You'll get to know all about Arthur, my black cat from East London. Yes, we are going to sort of go back to Rick James, the original super freak. And honestly, I have this one on repeat. It's a great gym tune, too perfect for the Stairmaster. You'll hear about all my Stairmaster antics as well. It's just when you need that extra push. So it's for late night driving when the road is empty and the bass feels like a bit of company. So we're going to stay in the groove and we're going to go back to Rick James. We don't want to usurp him by Bobby Thurston. He's already had that done by Michael Jackson and Prince. So let's get back to Rick James, Give It To Me Baby.

That was worth the wait, wasn't it? Rick James, Give It To Me Baby. Absolutely love Rick James. I'll be playing quite a lot of his songs week in, week out. Anyway, sliding on, we are moving into new disco. Norman DeRay, Sweet Freedom, a little new disco shimmer for you. Yeah, next one is coming. Let's go.

Are you starting to feel the bounce? I am. Absolutely love that. That was Nom Dre's Sweet Freedom. You're listening to Yaya After Hours on Run Radio. Warmth, rhythm, and the night unfolding in its own time. Next, we have Medina, The Chase. Now, Medina is that king of that cheeky, bouncy new disco groove. He's been everywhere this year. He's been to Paris, Berlin, Ibiza. I was Ibiza. I've been in Ibiza in Cannes, actually, recently. A little bit of a, you know, boogie at Pikes, staying at the at Nobu. Very, very nice. All very lovely, sort of, you know, and went to the hippie market. Great, great fun there. Had a little bit of a boogie, quite a big boogie. I had a sort of a fan in my hand. I came home the next morning and I woke up and I had this very bruised hand from flicking this watermelon fan in and out, as you do when you're dancing. Really got into the music. But anyway, back to Medina now. He always brings that warm, feel-good energy. And this one's called The Chase. It's kind of a proper shoulder roll tune. You know what I mean? Yeah. Let's keep it moving.

Makes you long for the sand, sea, and surf, doesn't it? That one really does. I'm like, oh, I want to get back to Ibiza. But it's festival season, so we've got to get our whistles out. They had the whistles out then. Yeah, really looking forward to it. At the moment, we have some great weather, haven't we? Amazing weather. And I have decided I'm going to seed my lawn. Got the scarifying out. So I'm very, very sort of practical around the house. I'm a bit of a gardener. And I've seeded it and I'm sitting there waiting. It's been perfect weather, really, because it's been raining quite a bit and not raining too hard, so the seed washes away. I've been looking it up on AI and saying, when are these seeds going to show their little tiny shoots? You know, I'm sitting there thinking, please, come on. It's been like 10 days. I'm not really sure. I think it's 10 to 20 days, but apparently they're going to come. I keep on chasing the pigeons off my lawn. And the magpies, and I come back, and they're all there, trying to eat my seeds. I'm like, go away. Anyway, so I'm feeling very proud of myself that I've actually seeded a lawn. Are there any gardeners out there? Anyone who can sort of give me some advice about how long these should actually sort of be until I see those little green shoots? I also have a really lovely apple tree, and this year's crop is going to be absolutely enormous. And this year, I've absolutely decided I'm going to make some cider. I'm not going to just let them all fall to the bottom. I'm not going to just put them out for all my neighbors to take. I'm actually going to try and make some cider. If anyone's got any good recipes for cider, please share them with me. Because I don't want them to go to waste. You know, there's so many, literally, there's so many apples. I will send you a picture. I'll put it on my radio somewhere, or maybe on my Instagram. But anyway, on to a little bit more, and let's keep it moving. On to Crack and Smack. Crack and Smack, absolutely love them. Keep It Together, featuring Luxury, proper driving with the windows down kind of energy, this one. So let's go with this one.

Doesn't seem to want to play for me today. Not too sure what's going on there, but let's have a look. Let's have a look, see if we can restart that. In the meanwhile, I'll just keep talking to you until I can actually get it started. I'm not really sure why it's not actually sort of starting this one. So we might have to move on to maybe Tortured Soul, a little bit of Tortured Soul, but for some reason my screen is locking. So I might have to sort of try and do something about that. Yes, any gardeners out there who can help me with my garden, I'd be most welcome. Let's see if we can sort of pick this one up. It's not going. So it is my first show, but I am quite good with technology. I did work in tech. I'm a publicist, PR marketing sort of person. So, but I did work for a big company called Epicor. So I do know my way around technology, although this one is making me a bit stuck at the moment. So I can't see why it's not playing. I will come back to you in a minute and we'll see if we can put something on actually. But at the moment, it doesn't seem to want to play. Let's see if I can try and force it. But I am not able to play this at the moment. Stick with me, guys. This is Yaya After Hours. Having a little bit of a problem sort of trying to get my next song playing. I'm not sure why. I need someone in here. So this is what happens when you're working sort of it's a late night. There's no one really to help you. Everyone's gone to sleep. But I can't see why this particular one is not playing.

And that was Benita, Time for a Change. Wow, you're listening to Yaya After Hours on Run Radio. As I said, a bit of warmth, a bit of rhythm, and the night unfolding in its own time. Next up, we have Satin Jackets, The Future. This is very dreamy, modern, sort of late night kind of glow. Satin Jackets, The Future. It's a great song, and he's having a huge year. New singles, new remixes, even landing tracks in Forza Horizon. Yes, I know about that. I'm not a sort of, I'm not an Xbox player myself, but, you know, I know that actually, you know, he's actually sort of got tracks on Forza Horizon, which is a very good thing. But there, he's a German producer. Yeah, he makes music that makes it feel like warm light in your skin, you know. I like that kind of coastline feeling, you know. Turns any room into like a coastline, like the sun-kissed late night new disco. Anyway, enough of that. Moving deeper into Satin Jackets, The Future.

gorgeous is that? Satin Jacket's the future. Absolutely love that track. Moving on to something a little bit deeper, we've got Michael Gray. Wow. Now, Michael Gray is pure class, isn't he? That sort of clean, kind of polished, soulful house sound, you know. He's been shaping dance floors for decades, and somehow he just keeps getting better, doesn't he? But this one is a proper Stairmaster anthem. It really gets you up that last incline. I tell you, I'm going to be talking about Stairmasters all the time because I love my music. I can't go to gym. How many people can go to gym without actually sort of putting on their favourite tracks and sitting there? It really gets you through, doesn't it? It's particularly a hard workout. And I do love my gym. I do love my Stairmaster. A former sort of classical ballet dancer. I just always love the gym. I used to do aerobic displays, and I have a sort of very big sort of CV of all the different things that I've done over the years. I used to do aerobic displays for the World Kickboxing Association back in Australia. And this is something I haven't told you yet. I am actually Australian. Yes, born and bred in Melbourne, but lived in the UK for many, many, many years. I won't sort of say how many years because that might give my age away. But I have been here for very many years. I am no longer sort of dancing professionally. But my daughter, I'm living vicariously through her at Elmhurst Ballet School. They're probably all in bed now because at a boarding school, they're not allowed to stay awake past 9:30. Well, they're allowed to stay awake, but they just don't have their phones. So moving on very swiftly, we have now Michael Gray with Sirius.

Now, if that didn't have you dancing around the kitchen, I don't know what else will. That was Sirius by Michael Gray. Right, almost there. All right, one more left. A little after hours soul. This is Fish Go Deep, The Cure and The Cause. It's a classic, still hits every time. Just to give you a little bit of info about Fish Go Deep, if you haven't heard about them, Shane Johnson and Greg Downing, they're legends of the Irish house scene, and they ran the iconic Sweat Night in Cork for over a decade, bringing the world's best DJs to Ireland long before the scene had kind of exploded. So their productions are soulful, really deep, emotional, and The Cure and The Cause remains one of the most influential deep house tracks ever released. So we're going to kind of like, We are sort of, this is Yaya After Hours. Let me know what you think of the show.

0: That was Fish Go Deep, Shane and Greg, proper deep house royalty. The Cure and The Corrs. Still hits every single time, warm, soulful, and timeless. I love a timeless song. Deep house is incoming. You're tuned into Yaya After Hours as we take a warm glide through soul, funk, new disco, and deep house. So let's go a little bit deeper with Jimster's Mama's Groove. He's just dropped a new EP this spring, still shaping the UK deep house sound. He's one of the UK's deep house architects, producers, DJs, and co-founders of Free Range Records. 3 decades in, he's still shaping that warm, hypnotic, late night sound. That's why he's on. Deep grooves, soft edges. Pure After Hours Glide, a proper legend of the underground. So here we go. Jimster's Mama's Groove. Enjoy.
1: I feel the heat. I feel the heat. I feel the heat.
0: Sorry about that, guys. That was not. That was not Mama's Groove, but here it is.

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Pure after-hours energy. Love it. Got a bit of a smooth glide ahead now. Obviously, we're going to put on Miguel Miggs with So Far. Tried to sort of jump in there, didn't he? Really, honestly, just wait your turn. Don't know what's going on today. They're like, I want to get on to Yaya's show. But I'm like, no, just got to wait. But this one is a late night driving tune. You know, empty roads, soft lights, windows cracked. A little bit of the wind coming in when it's like hot. You know, this sort of summer kind of days. 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He's gearing up for a huge 2026 tour. That man, he stays booked and blessed, doesn't he? Really, really lovely. Here we go.

0: And that was Miguel Miggs so far. 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Next up, because San Soda, it's you. City at Midnight Energy, this one, really. It's kind of you. It's one of those tracks that feels like a memory, don't you reckon? Yeah, let's go for it.
1: I feel the heat. Heat. 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

0: feel the heat. 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Feel the heat. 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Feel the heat. 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Feel the heat. Feel the heat. Feel the heat.
1: I think she's feeling the heat, do you? So that was Sam Soda, It's You. Yes, I think she's still going, actually. We're closing the night now. It's been a long one, but it's been lovely to have you with me here on Ya Ya After Hours. Next up, we have Lane 8, Midnight, a little melodic sunshine for the night owls. This one always feels like a deep breath. It's always good to take a deep breath, isn't it? Especially this time of night. Enjoy.

Just going to stop that one there because he was trying to do something with me again. I know we really, really do want this one on, don't we? We want lane 8 on, don't we? We don't want anyone else to sort of tell us what we're going to do. This machine seriously wants to tell me what to do today. Like, it's my show. You are not going to ruin my show. This is lane 8 midnight.

Well, that's definitely a driving song, isn't it? You know, I do a lot of trips up and down the M40. I don't know about anyone else who does a lot of driving. If you're doing a lot of driving, you might be listening to me tonight and I'm thinking, thank goodness for that long driving song from Lane 8 at midnight. Yes, well, it's not midnight quite yet, is it? But the song was called Midnight. I do a lot of trips, and when I'm on there, I put my daughter gets in the car, and she has her playlist on the way up. Sometimes when I'm dropping back at school, and I have my playlist on the way back. I think that's kind of fair, isn't it? Although she does have some very good taste in music. She did a little

test the other day, and apparently her listening age is about 65. So it probably has a lot to do with some of the songs that I play. But she's more into kind of indie rock and things like that. She plays the guitar and the piano, acoustic and electric. So do my two sons, who play piano and electric and acoustic guitars. I think they're going to start a band. Without a doubt. Anyway, into the final glow with some closing soul and jazz. This is Gary Bart's Music Is My Sanctuary. Soft, nostalgic, and full of love, which we love. And a little slow start. But yes, we need love, don't we? We all need love, don't we?

That was Gary Bart's Music Is My Sanctuary. Okay, keeping the warmth right where it is, everyone. Two more songs to go, the end of the show. One of my favourites, Roy Ayres. Can't beat a bit of Roy Ayres, funk and soul. Really, he is sunshine in musical form, isn't he? Warm, vibraphone, soft groove, that kind of gentle, glowing jazz funk, you know, that he made famous in the 70s. You know, his sound is the blueprint for so much of the soul and house we love today. And I absolutely love this song. This is Roy Ayres, Love Will Bring Us Back Together. Feeling the love.

And that was Love Will Bring Us Back Together Again by Roy Ayres. Okay, one last glide before we say goodnight. It was lovely spending time with you. This is Dry as a Bone, A Real Love. I'd absolutely adore this tune. As I said to you, I'm going to play a lot of my favourites tonight. Dry as a Bone came up in that same beautiful moment as Jamiroquai and Brand New Heavies. You know, when UK Soul had this warm, classy glow. You know, Vincent Garvey at the helm, crafting that smooth, velvety sound. And Real Love is still one of those tracks that wraps around you like a memory. And thank you for spending your night with me. This has been Yaya After Hours. Warmth, rhythm, and a little magic to carry you into tomorrow. Stay soft, stay soulful, and stay with me.

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If you're in one of these areas, you may not be seen by the driver. These four limited vision zones are in front, behind, and at both sides of the HGV. So when you're driving around a HGV, don't linger around them, because they may not notice you're there. Know the HGV zones. National Highway.

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1: A very good morning to you. Monday, another working week just kicking off, and this is Jeffrey Drivers, Run Radio. I do like Monday show. For Monday, 10 July 2023, we're having the cheerful tune, which is Les Reed Orchestra, Man of Action. 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

So today, it's July 1971. We're going back an incredible 52 years to a time when I was 13 years old. And today, there's some great stuff. There's going to be reggae, soul, and rock classics. None but the best for my listeners.

We're going to start with a song that got to number 7, Dave Collins and Ansel Collins, and it's called Monkey Spanner, which is leading a parade of 5 reggae classics, July 1971.

Okay, back in 1973, a compilation came out called Believe in Music. Some great tracks on it, including that one. And it just goes to show that good stuff's been around and gets recycled constructively from time to time. Anyway, I hope you're enjoying this. Going back 52 years, July 1971. Two more reggae classics. Start with Bob and Marsh. This is Pied Piper.

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0: Yep, that's us, and this is the I Do Like Monday show with me, Jeffrey Driver, July 1971.

There you go, the full majestic album version of Move On Up by Curtis Mayfield. Got number 4 in the UK. The multi-talented, sadly deceased Curtis Mayfield. His end came when a lighting ring collapsed on him. He lived a bit after that, but obviously as a paraplegic. Very, very sad ending to an illustrious career, both writing and performing. Run Radio salutes you, sir. Now, another success story. This is another record made in the early mid-60s that got to number one this time in the UK, and it's the Tams, named after the tam o' shanters they used to wear, and a song called Hey Girl, Don't Bother Me.

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2: 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You'd be great.
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0: July 1971 UK charts.

Okay, this song I'm going to play next went top 30 in the UK in July 1971 and was also, for a time, on a certain Woking pub jukebox. It was late as 1979. Sadly, the pub no longer exists. It used to be a meeting place for lunch. And it's the Formations, Top of the Stairs.

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1: Well, all right, everybody, let your head down. 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